0: adoration, and I revel in your fear. But it's your imagination that has brought you here. So here's the revelation, and let me make it clear that I am your creation. And now, I disappear.
1: Радио Столица. Слухай, любимая.

0: adoration and I revel in your fear, but it's your imagination that has brought you here. So here's the revelation, and let me make it clear that I am your creation, and now I disappear.
1: Зроблено для тебе. Радио «Столица».

0: I certainly was in the right.
1: Yeah, it's definitely
0: not
1: like
0: he's
1: cruising for bruising.
0: Yeah, I don't know, I was really drunk at the time.
2: You just told me it was in the right.
3: Золотая коллекция на радио «Столица».

0: definitely was in the right.
1: Yeah, it's definitely
0: not
1: like he was cruising for
0: bruising. Yeah, I don't know, I was really drunk at the time.
2: You just told me it was in Cummings at number 2. Yeah, that's why he doesn't come up on 3rd and 11. So after I yelled and screamed and telling him why he wasn't coming up on 3rd and 11.
3: Золотая коллекция на радио «Столица».

0: adoration and I revel in your fear, but it's your imagination that has brought you here. So here's the revelation, and let me make it clear that I am your creation, and now I disappear.
1: Зроблено для тебе. Радио «Столица».

0: Радио столица. Слухай, любимая.
1: Got all these people telling me you've changed your mind now. I'm here to say that it's too late, that choice was final. I bet you're wishing you could fly right back in time now. But dreams are free and so am I, the feeling's primal.